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And now, ladies and gentlemen, this next match is three-minute rounds of atomweight Muay Thai. And when the action begins, your referee in charge, Mr. Olivier Cost. Introducing first, fighting out of the blue corner. She is a two-time WBC Muay Thai world champion. Training at a premier fight and fitness Spring Valley with a fight record of 8 wins and only 1 loss.

0: 黑吉甲呢，身高1.6米，今年年仅23岁。啊，如今也是备战于这个门迪扎特团队。哎，我发现很多泰国本土的选手开始选择往国际战队去深造了。
1: Ladies and gentlemen, up next we have 5 3-minute rounds for the one atomweight kickboxing championship of the world. And when the action begins, your referee in charge, Mr. Olivier Cost. First, fighting out of the blue corner. She is a 4-time K-1 champion, training out of Team Aftermath, holding a fight record of 23 wins and 5 losses. Representing Japan.

0: Introducing her opponent, fighting out of the red corner, training out of Sword de Japan, holding a fight record of 208 wins and 6 losses, representing Thailand. Please welcome the reigning and defending undisputed one atomweight kickboxing champion of the world, the Queen.
1: Shout for the headbutt in back of the head. You both know the rules. Five hair, five clean. Let's go if you want and back your point.
2: 五回合世界冠军战，现在马上开始。
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1: Ladies and gentlemen, this is the main event of the evening. 5 3-minute rounds for the one strawweight kickboxing championship of the world. Presented to you by Monster Energy. Unleash the beast.Our three judges scoring this bout at ringside are Shane Byrne of Australia, Ian Cartwright of Canada, and Abby Nelson of Australia. And when the action begins, your referee in charge, the boss, Olivier Coste. 1st, fighting out of the blue corner. He is the interim one strawweight kickboxing world champion, training out of Team DiBella Kickboxing with a fight record of 14 wins and only one loss. Representing Canada and Italy, Jonathan DiBella. His opponent fighting out of the red corner. He is a four-time one strawweight Muay Thai world champion, training at a PK Senchai Muay Thai gym with a fight record of 344 wins and 52 losses. Representing Thailand. Please welcome the reigning and defending one strawweight kickboxing.Champion of the world, Paradja.
2: Here, watch out for the headboard, no blow at back of the head. You both know the rules, fight fair, fight clean. Touch glove if you want, back your corner.Judge time, ready, 冲！
0: 第一回合现在开始，来看，上来刺拳先开路。

Ladies and gentlemen, we have three-minute rounds of flyweight Muay Thai. Introducing first, fighting out of the blue corner, training out of PK Sentai Muay Thai Gym, representing...

0: Introducing his opponent, fighting out of the red corner. He is a four-time Muay Thai world champion, training out of Saw Sumbai. With a fight record of 92 wins and 38 losses, a 71% win rate. Also representing Thailand, the Destroyer.
1: Okay, guys, you both understand the rules. Listen to me at all times, protect yourselves at all times. Trying to touch clubs. Judge, time. Ready. Chop!
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0: 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Judge number one calls this contest in favor of Pompad. Judge number two calls this contest in favor of Yodlikpad. And judge number three calls this contest in favor of your winner by split decision.
1: Pompad 二番战当中拿下胜利，两个人各有一胜。那么将来的话，可能二番战还不是两个人的终点。

0: Ladies and gentlemen, after three rounds of battle, we turn now to the judges' scorecards. Judge number one calls this contest in favor of Voltia. Judge number two calls this
1: contest
0: in favor of Inai. And judge number three calls this contest in favor of your winner by split decision.
1: 分歧判定啊！
0: 瑞亚
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0: 来看一下首秀的泰国选手。约基里来迎战阿里阿尔基纳尼的交锋。
1: Introducing first, fighting out of the blue corner, training out of Team Medizatu, with a fight record of 6 wins and 2 losses, a 75% win rate. Representing Iraq, Ali Al-Kinani. Introducing his opponent, fighting out of the red corner, training out of TN Muay Thai.With a fight record of 70 wins and 30 losses, a 70% win rate. Representing Thailand, Yong Kiri.
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1: Up next, we have three five-minute rounds of strawweight MMA. Introducing first, fighting out of the blue corner, training out of Taiwan striking, representing Kyrgyzstan, Sanzar Mansuro.
0: 来自吉尔吉斯坦的桑扎尔曼苏罗夫。
1: Out of the red corner, training out of the last round, representing Turkey and Turkmenistan, Ruslan.
0: 哦，在土耳其的土库曼斯坦选手，外号势不可挡的鲁斯兰布鲁特。
2: Turn it a bit. Yeah, thank you very much. Watch out for the headbutt, Lubru, and back of the head. You both know.

0: now, we have 3 5-minute rounds of bantamweight MMA. Introducing first, fighting out of the blue corner, training at a Phuket Fight Club and Grappland 411, holding an MMA record of 6 wins and 2 losses. Representing Azerbaijan, Mirmete Badamirian. And introducing his opponent, fighting out of the red corner, training at a Tewa Striking Gym, representing Mongolia, Batoche Batsaiha.
1: Watch out for the headbutt. 我们来看一看这场比赛，黑色短裤是来自蒙古国的运动员巴托齐尔，白色短裤呢是来自阿塞拜疆的运动员梅里耶夫。
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0: Introducing first, fighting out of the blue corner, training out of Petsamon Gym, with a fight record of 22 wins and 7 losses, a 76% win rate. Representing Iran, Armand Moradi.
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0: With a fight record of 80 wins and 18 losses, an 82% win rate. Representing Thailand, Dan Sayang.
1: 泰国的丹西姆在日本是打了 Knockout K1
2: Fighter Pop
1: Horizon。

0: Next, we have three three-minute rounds of bantamweight kickboxing. Introducing first, fighting out of the blue, training at Battlefield Team JSA and Bima Tanaka Dojo, with a fight record of four wins and one loss.
1: 也就

0: 他是空手道起家的。田中勇力。
1: And introducing his opponent, fighting out of the red corner, training at an X level fighting club, with a fight record of 42 wins and 18 losses. Representing China, Zhao Chongyang!
0: Zhao Chongyang!
2: Come in. Okay, guys, both understand the rules. Watch the back of the head, watch the low blow. No catching the kick, no clinching, no holding. Both understand. Let's go. Judge, time. Ready, chop!
0: 好了，黑色短裤赵崇阳，白色短裤田中勇力，地扫膝盖外侧了，扫你前腿右腿，这一腿踢空了，前触当一下太阳神经冲，我也前触啊，为什么要做跟对手一样的动作，卡夫踢小腿外侧，连续两下击腹，再来个中段扫踢，我继续卡夫踢两下，吉福打头换着来，这腿踢空了，中段扫踢挡住后直，前手平高组合拳打得有点晃，好像平板后直高扫前出，后直的打头，头部剧烈后仰啊！地扫膝盖内侧，横扫前出
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0: 后手击腹了，我抓着赵春阳卡夫踢的空档，组合拳迎击了。